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Rushman inside of Rock Slide, Roll Your Own coming up here at 9. Also, Tool, Five Finger Death Punch coming up.

0: 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We got Roll Your Own coming up here at 9. And yes, still looking for that stoner.
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1: It's Jay Stu. 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So hang out at work with me, Jay Stu, Monday through Friday from 10 to 3 on the TOS Heavy Lift.
2: We'll see a lot of cloudiness tonight. Lows 53 to 57 degrees. Spotty showers tomorrow, Thursday, mid-70s. Cloudy Thursday night, middle to upper 50s. Turning sunny on Friday. Should be a nice finish to the week, 68 to 72. Partly to mostly sunny on Saturday, mid-60s. Showers, low 60s on Sunday. This is Mountain Morning Show meteorologist Russ Murley from the NormsUseCars.com weather desk.
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1: Yeah, this is kind of neat. What is it?
2: Oh, it's from New Guinea. It's a ceremonial spirit box.
1: Wow, that's cool. What do you do with it?
2: You put your weed in there.
1: Oh, thank you.
3: This is neat. Is this from South America?
2: You bet. That's a Yanomami ancestor idol from Brazil. It's carved from deer bone. They only make one every 7 years. It's really rare.
3: What do you use it for?
2: You put your weed in here.
3: Okay.
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4: We'll see a lot of cloudiness tonight. Lows 53 to 57 degrees. Spotty showers tomorrow, Thursday, mid-70s. Cloudy Thursday night, middle to upper 50s. Turning sunny on Friday. Should be a nice finish to the week, 68 to 72. Partly to mostly sunny on Saturday, mid-60s. Showers, low 60s on Sunday. This is Mountain Morning Show meteorologist Russ Murley from the NormsUseCars.com weather desk.
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0: your own. Wouldn't be surprised if that ended up on the TOS top 10. Don't you know? It's every Sunday at noon and at 6 with Paul Wolf. Top 10 tunes in all the land here on the Mountain of Pure Rock. Jackal before that, When Will It Rain? 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A lot of people still talking about shows that they've seen this summer. This one recently happened at Mansfield. It's Marilyn Manson we'll do next. Also, a five-figure death punch off the app.
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0: Des Rocks, a TOS, the mountain of pure rock. But roll your own with Soundgarden from the app. Also Megadeth, who just recently made an appearance with Iron Maiden at TD Garden in Boston. Lots of bands been blowing up that venue these days. 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Coming up, another rock slide, 3 days grace. Also, Ryan Purge and the recap of Out of the Cellar.
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3: We'll see a lot of cloudiness tonight. Lows 53 to 57 degrees. Spotty showers tomorrow, Thursday, mid-70s. Cloudy Thursday night, middle to upper 50s. Turning sunny on Friday. Should be a nice finish to the week, 68 to 72. Partly to mostly sunny on Saturday, mid-60s. Showers, low 60s on Sunday. This is Mountain Morning Show meteorologist Russ Murley from the NormsUseCars.com weather desk.
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1: It is September 16th. Today in 1970, Jimi Hendrix made his final public appearance. He appeared with Eric Burdon and War at a club in London. 78, the Grateful Dead recorded a concert at the Pyramids in Egypt. Rocking the Cradle, Egypt, 1978, released on September 30th, 2008. They did have a crowd there of 2,000 people. It includes two CDs and one DVD. Let's have a safety meeting. Watch it. 1985, Kiss released the album Asylum. I think it's a pretty cool album. It's their 13th studio album. Actor Mickey Rourke is 74.
2: Now, the true history of Stark's name will be written. What your father did to my family over 40 years, I will do to you in 40 minutes. I hope you're ready.
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With Moon Fever, here's Bury Me on TOS. Dance.

0: 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It's Crying Fire. Also, Van Halen, we heard in there. 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Also, we've got Deftones on deck.
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0: It is TOS, the Mountain of Pure Rock, with a perfect circle and starless. 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And always brought to you by Farmingdale Self Storage. We'll kick off a rock slide with Evanescence. Got Pink Floyd on the way for you. Have a good night. 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
2: We'll see a lot of cloudiness tonight. Lows 53 to 57 degrees. Spotty showers tomorrow, Thursday, mid-70s. Cloudy Thursday night, middle to upper 50s. Turning sunny on Friday. Should be a nice finish to the week, 68 to 72. Partly to mostly sunny on Saturday, mid-60s. Showers, low 60s on Sunday. This is Mountain Morning Show meteorologist Russ Murley from the NormsUseCars.com weather desk.
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1: On Monday, Governor Gavin Newsom signed a bill recognizing the holiday, Diwali, known as the Festival of Lights. It symbolizes light of good overcoming the evils of darkness. It's celebrated by Hindus, Sikhs, Buddhists, and Jains. The bill authorizes public schools and community colleges to close on Diwali and also allows for paid time off for the holiday for state employees and school employees.
2: Oh, there you go.
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flag. It might be easier if they just text it to you. 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And now, here he is, a regular user of the poop emoji.

0: very kindly. It is the Mountain of Pure Rock, TOS, Mountain Morning Show, now officially in progress. My name is Tomo. Join me now, won't you, for a hearty and, yes, heartfelt good morning. Good morning to you, Mandy.
1: And a good Thursday morning to you, Tomo.
0: Thank you very much.
1: I can tell just from behind you, looking through the window behind you, it's way prettier in Augusta right now than it is in Bangor.
0: Look at the pretty colors.
1: So pretty.
0: Pretty.
1: When I was driving in today, there was a tractor trailer truck on its side on the interstate.
0: Pretty. No, that was not pretty.
1: Not pretty. No, but it's like, that's one of those things, like you hear about it on the news or somebody talks about it and you're like, uh-huh. But when you see it, you're like, holy crap.
0: Yeah.
1: How did that happen?
0: And it happened a while ago. You didn't just witness it.
1: No, there were cops already there, okay, but it was still on its side with its lights on. And
0: yeah, that's great.
1: No tow trucks or anything to flip it back over yet.
0: Well, that could cause a little problem this morning on the road.
1: Yeah, so if you have to travel south on I-95, this is just after exit 180.
0: Okay.
1: So maybe he, you know, should have stopped at the Big Dysarts, taking a nap.
0: Maybe. Yeah, who knows?
1: I have no idea what's going on.
0: Well, thank you for that traffic report.
1: You're welcome. I can always give you the traffic report from where I live to here.
0: That's right.
1: And that's it.
0: It's not a great distance, but a lot of people traveling.
1: Right, exactly.
0: So. All right, well, that's good to know.
1: Yep.
0: And there didn't appear to be any injuries or anything like that.
1: I mean, I would assume that they probably got banged up a little bit, but it didn't. There were no ambulances.
0: There was no ambulances and people on stretchers and whatnot.
1: Correct. Right. Just a tractor trailer truck on its side, and it looked like two stadies.
0: Do you watch that show where they're just the tow trucks for the tractor trailers? I forget what it's called. Highway Through Hell?
1: I don't know. No. I watch Ice Road Truckers sometimes. That's fun.
0: Yeah, well, and fingers crossed, you really want to see somebody go through the ice, right?
1: Has it happened yet on the show?
0: I don't think so.
1: Mm.
0: But I mean, isn't that the attraction to it? Because they always show the cracking ice. They're always showing that and the sounds and stuff, but it never.
1: I think sometimes also it's just the whole trying not to get stuck and trying to maneuver on icy roads thing too.
0: I'll have to check and see if anybody ever went through. I don't think so. Never in anyone that I watched, and I watched it quite regularly.
1: I feel like we would have talked about it on here too if that had happened.
0: All right, we have to do our first news of the day. You'll hear the weekend forecast from Russ Murley. It's all coming.
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1: It is 6:13 here at the Mountain of Pure Rock, TOS. Here's everything you need to know, beginning with meteorologist Russ Murley.
13: Good morning. Lots of cloudiness with isolated showers. It's still relatively mild today. Lower 70s in most areas, upper 60s in the mountains and north. Showers end tonight, mid-50s. Tomorrow becoming sunny, upper 60s to low 70s. Clear tomorrow night, chilly, 39 to 43. Sunny on Saturday, middle to upper 60s. Showers on Sunday. This is Mountain Morning Show meteorologist Russ Murley from the NormsUseCars.com Weather Desk.
1: In sports, the Red Sox lost again to the Texas Rangers 7-3 in Arlington. Eric Miller was tagged with the loss after allowing three runs on two hits and a walk. Boston remains second in the AL wildcard and will wrap up the three-game series tonight. Also, the Yankees were unable to complete their series sweep. They were walked off by the Minnesota Twins 5-4 in 13 innings from Minneapolis. New York still leads the AL wildcard and will visit the Arizona Diamondbacks for a three-game set beginning tomorrow. And looks like New England Patriots running back Trevaeon Henderson is making progress toward a return to the lineup. Head coach Mike Vrabel says Henderson will begin ramping up his activity in practice this week as he works his way back from an ankle injury. The second-year man did not play in the season opener against the Seattle Seahawks. Now from the Farmingdale Self-Storage News Desk. The Maine Center for Disease Control and Prevention has reported a sixth confirmed case of the measles in the state this year. Yeah, the organization also issued a warning about potential measles exposure at a Waterville facility. Wednesday, the Maine CDC said it confirmed the latest measles case in an unvaccinated adult from Somerset County on Tuesday. The Maine CDC is working with the Waterville facility to inform people who were potentially exposed to the measles during the aforementioned time frame. Measles is highly contagious. It is a viral disease. Symptoms include fever, cough, runny nose, a rash that spreads from head down and red watery eyes.
0: It's not dots on your face. That's always what it was in the cartoons.
1: Isn't that smallpox?
0: No. Well, I mean, I don't know, but not in the cartoons. It was always the measles.
1: Oh, no, it's definitely a rash. I think on the most recent season of The Pit, there was somebody with measles.
0: Did they have red dots on their face? It looks like.
1: I mean, a little bit. Yes.
0: It always did in cartoons. It always kind of looked like chicken pox.
1: Right. No, it's actually a lot more widespread. It's like a full-on red rash with the red dots that are even more red.
0: I get it.
1: Google it. All right. Rules of the road start with the tricolored traffic light. What happens when there are four colors instead of the three?
0: What?
1: Yeah, apparently this is a thing that's happening across America. Bree Tennis has more.
14: Law enforcement is using a fourth traffic light color to see if you're running the red. The new light is blue and is mounted above the regular traffic light and is electronically linked to turn on with the red. The Federal Highway Administration says it's a visual for police, but there's no recording, and it's not in every state yet. Colorado, Florida, South Dakota, Kansas, and some cities in California have them, and it's reported to drop red light runs by 33%. I'm Bree Tennis.
0: Okay.
1: So if you run the red light, a blue light comes on.
0: Oh, I see.
1: It's to make you feel ashamed.
0: All right. All right. Well, why didn't she say that then?
1: Yeah.
0: Basically, it's like it's time to come on with the red, but it doesn't.
1: Right, no.
0: All right.
1: Because then it would just look like red and blue, which is an emergency situation.
0: Red and blue makes purple.
1: That's true. If your colors are blending together in the real world, that's what you would see. Oh, Madonna's set to open the MTV Video Music Awards with her first live performance at the show in 23 years.
0: I bet, yeah.
1: Wow, the pop star last performed on the show's stage alongside Britney Spears and Christina Aguilera back in 2003.
0: Oh, right. That was very controversial.
1: Madonna leads this year's ceremony with 11 nominations, including Video of the Year and Artist of the Year.
0: She does?
1: Apparently.
0: I had no idea.
1: I don't know what songs.
0: Right.
1: The VMAs will take place September 27th in Los Angeles.
0: Yes, her first live performance in 23 years and her first live performance in support hose and a girdle. Jesus, how old is she now? Come on.
1: Doesn't matter. She's still hot.
0: It's not. I don't know. I mean, do you want to see her tongue kissing Britney Spears now? You know, that would just be a little gross.
1: Yeah.
0: I mean, she'd just give her a wet, sloppy grandma kiss.
1: And then write her a check for $10 on her birthday.
0: Right, exactly.
1: Wow.
0: And then lick her thumb and wipe her cheek.
1: You know she's going to do something weird because she has to live up to her reputation,
0: of course,
1: right?
0: She has to. That's the Mountain of Pure Rock, TOS.

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2: Well,
1: our colors are gone, but it's still a nice looking morning. I'm Tom O. There's Mandy right over there.
3: Good morning.
1: Russ says it's going to be clouding up today. Some scattered showers around. Still mild, though. 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
3: Why, thank you.
1: I guess that's good.
3: Definitely for Russ, like 2 days ago.
1: That's right. This should have been. Yeah. When was that? Yeah, day before yesterday. He should have. We should have celebrated that day. Well, we can celebrate because he did emerge safely.
3: Yep.
1: From his surgery. So, yeah. And I guess that has to do with making sure they take out the right organ, too. Because we get those stories every once in a while.
3: Oh, yes. Or the correct organ, but from the wrong person.
1: Well, I guess that's kind of the same thing.
3: Yes.
1: National Pet Bird Day.
3: Aw.
1: Have you ever had a bird?
3: No, but Kat did. Kat, who used to be here on TOS.
1: Oh, yeah, and it swore and stuff, right?
3: Lupang. He didn't swear. He would creep her out by talking in her dead father's voice.
1: Oh, that's what it was.
3: Yeah.
1: And her dead father did not swear a lot.
3: Not as much. I'm sure if you hang out with the bird long enough, you'll hear it swear. But my goal would be to have a bird and teach it

0: You could do country music trivia, though. Now
1: we would just know to annoy you. Oh,
0: we wouldn't know anything about it.
1: I love that idea.
0: International Grenache Day. Is that a beverage or a grape?
1: Well, it does show pictures of grapes. It's a delighting palate, sweet, spicy notes. It still has yet to tell me what it is. Wine. Okay. All so, right. Yes.
0: So it is made from a specific grape. Been a lot of wine days lately. Yeah. Is it wine month or something?
1: Because it's summertime and that's when people do their winery tours.
0: Well, it's only summertime for another few days.
1: Oh, crap. Holy crap. You're right. Man, time flies.
0: National Apple Dumpling Day. That's when you know it's becoming fall because it's apple picking season. National Monte Cristo Day.
1: I don't know what that is. Let's look it up.
0: Oh, you don't know what that is? It's a grilled ham and cheese, but it's dipped in egg. So it's like
1: a French toast. Grilled ham and cheese. Interesting.
0: Yeah, yeah. No, they're like good. It. Yeah, that is a good one. National Pet Carbon Monoxide Safety Day. Well, don't leave them in the garage with the car running.
1: Yeah, that's a good idea. Never do that.
0: I mean, that's very specific.
1: Otherwise, it would be like carbon monoxide safety for everyone, right? Because if they live in the house with you, you should probably just make sure everyone doesn't die from carbon monoxide poisoning.
0: No, just the pets. As long as the pets survive, that's fine.
1: Maybe don't like put them in their dog carrier right next to the tailpipe of your vehicle.
0: Okay. I think that's great. That's great advice. Thank you.
1: Yeah.
0: National Professional House Cleaners Day.
1: I need to get me one of those.
0: I think everybody could use one of those. Table Shuffleboard Day. I haven't seen that forever.
1: Table Shuffleboard? Is that basically like air hockey?
0: It's just on a wooden table, though, but yeah.
1: Okay.
0: I mean, it's, you know what shuffleboard is, right? Where you try and get your...
1: Closest to the number.
0: Like that. So, same thing. It used to be a bar game.
1: Okay.
0: Smithsonian Day. Sure it was formed this day or something. They got tons of things in the Smithsonian that they don't even put on display.
1: Right, they have to like rotate it all out, right?
0: Yeah. And what else? I guess that's it.
1: Yeah.
0: World Patient Safety Day. I guess isn't that the same as International Patient Safety Day?
1: Yeah. International means all of the countries, and world means all of the countries.
0: It's on here both. It's on here two times, Bo. Anyway, I don't know what we will choose for our game. Boy, that's quite a list.
1: It is. I know which one I'm leaning towards. Because I know how much you love country music.
0: I do know that our prize will be a $50 Irving gas card. Use it at any Irving location. All right, let's do some pure rock. It's on the way. Five Finger Death Punch for you.
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0: On TV, Troy Jackson says,
1: "You should keep more of what you earn."
0: But Jackson's actual record in Augusta means Mainers pay more and keep far less. Your property taxes were already too high. Then Jackson's failed leadership in Augusta made it worse. As president of the Maine Senate, Troy raised property taxes on Maine seniors, voting twice to eliminate property tax relief. And under Jackson's failed leadership, Mainers paid more of their income on property taxes than any other state in the country. It's part of Troy's troubling pattern of making your life cost more. Maine electric bills surged 36%, the highest increase in America. And Maine had the highest property taxes in America. Look at his record. Troy Jackson made Maine more expensive, and you're paying the price.
2: I'm Susan Collins, candidate for Senate, and I've approved this message.
0: Paid for by Collins for Senator.
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16: Good morning. Lots of cloudiness. There will be a few isolated showers developing this afternoon, especially in the mountains. Low to mid-70s. Showers end tonight, mid-50s. Tomorrow becoming sunny, 68 to 72. Clear Friday night, 39 to 43. Lots of sun Saturday, middle to upper 60s. Showers, low 60s Sunday. This is Mountain Morning Show meteorologist Russ Murley from the NormsUsedCars.com weather desk.
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21: 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For freak's sake, you're on Maine's mountain of pure rock. TOS.

0: TOS. Oh, easy. The Mountain of Pure Rock. It is the Mountain Morning Show. And some Five Finger Death Punch. It's their latest. I'm Tom. Oh, there's Mandy right there.
1: Good morning.
0: It is 6:50. Russ Murley says it's going to be a little cloudy today. Maybe some showers around. He will give you all the details. Coming up here in the news. That is next.
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7: It is 6:55 here at the Mountain of Pure Rock, TOS. 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
8: Good morning. Lots of cloudiness. There will be a few isolated showers developing this afternoon, especially in the mountains. Low to mid-70s. Showers end tonight, mid-50s. Tomorrow becoming sunny, 68 to 72. Clear Friday night, 39 to 43. Lots of sun Saturday, middle to upper 60s. Showers, low 60s Sunday. This is Mountain Morning Show meteorologist Russ Merley from the NormsUsedCars.com weather desk.
7: In sports, the Red Sox are spiraling and not upwards. The team fell to the Rangers 7-3 last night from Globe Life Field, suffering their fifth loss in the last seven games. Relief pitcher Eric Miller was charged with the loss after surrendering three earned runs in just an inning of work. Boston dropped to 82-70 on the season as they look to avoid a series sweep against the Rangers when they play again tonight. The NFL season rolls on with a marquee matchup for Thursday night football. Tonight, the Bills unveil their new stadium against the Lions to kick off week two. Both teams are 1-0 following thrilling victories in the opening week. Meanwhile, 14 games are on the slate for Sunday, highlighted by an NFC North showdown between the Vikings and the Bears from Chicago. The Chiefs are back in the spotlight for Sunday night football when the Colts visit Kansas City. And week two will wrap up with another pair of familiar faces in primetime. Talking about the Rams and the Giants on Monday night. The Patriots were close to moving on from a clutch member of their receiving core. Looks like Mac Hollins said yesterday he could have been cut by the Pats if he didn't agree to restructure his contract in the offseason. Hollins agreed to a different deal in performance bonuses that are more difficult to achieve. And now from the Farmingdale Self-Storage News Desk. Boston police are apparently now using AI-powered software to monitor public social media posts.
9: Oh.
7: Yeah, the department began using something called Life Raft back in June. It continuously searches posts for keywords, names, and geographic areas. Police say 10 specially trained members use the software several times a week to identify potential threats and help investigations move along. Civil liberties advocates are raising concerns about privacy, free speech, and possible misuse of the technology. Some city councilors say police should have notified city council before adding the program.
9: Well, it's out there on social media anyway.
7: Right. It just helps them search faster without having... It sounds like it's so that you don't have to have human people constantly checking, but...
9: Right. Right. So if you're going to write something about bombing something...
7: Right.
9: They're going to pick it up, I guess.
7: It kind of makes... I'm such a jerk. Like, I just want to, like, make social media posts that say keywords that you know it's looking for, but that are totally innocuous, so that when the person goes to check it, they're like, God, it's this dickhead again.
9: I don't think that's a good idea.
7: No? All right, fine.
9: I'm just saying.
7: Fine. I'll be good. Paramount may be throwing in the towel and preparing to leave California. What? Let's find out more.
10: TMZ reports officials in the offices of LA Mayor Karen Bass and Attorney General Rob Bonta were told Paramount would announce its departure on Tuesday, but that didn't happen. The move follows the legal fight over Paramount's proposed merger with Warner Brothers Discovery. Bonta and 11 other attorneys general are suing to block the deal. Paramount CEO David Ellison has threatened to move the studio to Texas, Tennessee, or Georgia if there's no settlement by October 1st. Negotiations have stalled, and sources now say a deal appears unlikely. A Paramount departure would be another blow to Hollywood as productions continue moving out of California, including American Idol, which just announced it would relocate production to Atlanta. I'm Sharon Reardon.
9: Oh, my God. You're going to Atlanta doesn't sound good. You know, right? Like, or when they come out of the, I'm going to Hollywood.
7: I know. Now they can't say that.
9: You're going to Hollywood.
7: You're going to Georgia.
9: They're like, why?
7: Oh, no thanks.
9: Why do I? No.
7: Never mind.
9: Did I lose already? Is that punishment?
7: Oh, man. Oh, video's been released that shows the incident that prosecutors say sparked the Chelan Hills fire in Washington State. There have been so many fires, I can't keep this one straight.
9: Oh, yeah,
7: but,
9: I know.
7: Let's see.
9: Sure we've been getting the smoke from that one, too.
7: Probably. Looks like a local news station obtained video from the bed of a pickup that shows a trooper turret being used.
9: What's a trooper turret?
7: It's a rapid-fire Roman candle that shoots 240 aerial rounds in less than 1 minute.
9: That sounds awesome.
7: It does sound awesome, unless you're in a place that has high fire danger.
9: Right.
7: The suspect, 18-year-old Michael Yakimov, has been arrested and is being held on $1 million bond. The fire killed one person and injured six firefighters and caused more than $6 million in damages.
9: Well, okay.
7: Yeah.
9: I don't know if that... my takeaway is that sounds like an awesome firework. I'm just sorry.
7: Do we need to check the local place? Pyro City, do you guys have the trooper turret?
9: I certainly hope so. 240 Roman candles in less than a minute. That sounds pretty awesome.
7: Where would you use that? I would be afraid of it.
9: Not in the back of your truck, I guess.
7: Yes.
9: Although that is a great way to discourage tailgaters, right?
7: If there's like a special button I can push in the cockpit of my truck to make it go off in the back.
9: Yeah.
7: All right.
9: 240. It's TOS.

0: TOS, the Mountain of Pure Rock. It is the Mountain Morning Show. Oh, well. Stopped it a little soon. I can't go back now. It's the new system. Hit the wrong button. Oh, well.
1: It's fine.
0: What are you going to do? It is the Mountain of Pure Rock. I'm Tom O. There's Mandy right over there.
1: It's totally fine. I'd heard that song before.
0: Yes, I have as well.
1: Yeah.
0: Russ Murley says it's going to be a pretty cloudy one today. Some scattered showers around as well. And temperatures still going to be warm. Still going to be in the 70s today, right around 70 anyway. So don't throw your old phone away. There's a new way to upcycle it that'll save you money. Turns out you can use it as a security camera.
1: Oh.
0: I hadn't heard about this. There's a trick. All you need to do is download the Alfred camera app. This is in Reader's Digest. Find a location for the phone camera, plug it in, follow the app instructions. So then you can just operate it as a camera. You have a security camera without paying the hundreds of dollars, and you can monitor it from your current phone as well.
1: You know, it's really cool. I have two old phones, I could have two security cameras.
0: Yeah, right? You could cover, both entrances?
1: Are we talking about the house or?
0: Yeah, I guess. Yeah, I don't know, whatever. I don't know. You're doing it in your spare time. This is not an option for me because all of my old phones are at the bottom of a lake.
1: Oh, yeah, that's right.
0: That is the death of every phone. So wow. That's actually kind of foreign to me. You have phones that you deemed are no longer useful and just got a new one and then kept the old one?
1: Yeah, so the first, I don't know what happened. The other one was just the cracked screen.
0: Oh, okay.
1: And so I use that for data storage or whatever. I still save things on it. It has like a bunch of music on it, and I use it, you know, when I'm traveling.
0: Oh, you do.
1: And then there's the one that I accidentally left in a very hot truck this past summer, and the battery started to expand.
0: Yeah, that's right.
1: Well, I did find some guy who was able to swap out the scary explodey battery and put in a good one, and now that phone works great again, but I had already replaced it.
0: Oh, wow.
1: Because I was in a hurry. I was traveling.
0: Right.
1: So, yeah, I have two.
0: Look at that.
1: Two old phones.
0: Excellent. Well. We're about to upgrade our security here at the Mountain Broadcast Complex, it sounds like.
1: That's right. I'm going to keep an eye on that fridge, see if people keep stealing my stuff.
0: Right. let's do some Nirvana. That's coming up.
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7: Good morning. Lots of cloudiness. There will be a few isolated showers developing this afternoon, especially in the mountains. Low to mid-70s. Showers end tonight, mid-50s. Tomorrow becoming sunny, 68 to 72. Clear Friday night, 39 to 43. Lots of sun Saturday, middle to upper 60s.
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7: 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This is Mountain Morning Show meteorologist Russ Murley from the NormsUsedCars.com weather desk.
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0: 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What the hell more you need? 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

0: 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It is the Mountain Morning Show, 718. I'm Tom O. There's Mandy right there.
1: Good morning.
0: And Russ says, we'll have some clouds around today, some scattered showers as well. He'll tell you how long it will last. His forecast is coming up in the news, and we chat with him right after.
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1: 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Here's everything you need to know, beginning with meteorologist Russ Murley.
12: Good morning. Lots of cloudiness with isolated showers. It's still relatively mild today. Lower 70s in most areas, upper 60s in the mountains and north. Showers end tonight, mid 50s. Tomorrow becoming sunny, upper 60s to low 70s. Clear tomorrow night, chilly, 39 to 43. Sunny on Saturday, middle to upper 60s. Showers on Sunday. This is Mountain Morning Show meteorologist Russ Murley from the NormsUseCars.com weather desk.
1: In sports, the Red Sox lost to the Rangers 7-3 last night from Globe Life Field. This was their fifth loss in the last seven games. Relief pitcher Eric Miller was charged with the loss after he surrendered three earned runs in just an inning of work. Boston dropped to 82-70 on the season as they look to avoid a series sweep against the Rangers when they play again tonight at 8.05 p.m. Let's see. New England Patriots running back Trevaeann Henderson is making progress toward a return to the lineup. Head coach Mike Vrabel says Henderson will begin ramping up his activity in practice this week as he works his way back from an ankle injury. The second-year man did not play in the season opener against the Seattle Seahawks. And the inaugural Biltmore Championship Asheville kicks off the FedEx Cup Fall. Some of the top players on tour are getting ready for the President's Cup. Brendan Valdez is back after battling cancer for the last 9 months. Lee Hodges, Nick Hardy, and Mark Hubbard will be among the first group of players teeing off round one on Thursday from the cliffs at Walnut Cove in North Carolina. Now from the Farmingdale Self-Storage News Desk, a former Western Massachusetts police officer, police chief is pleading guilty to soliciting sex for money. Berkshire County officials say Michael Libizek was arrested in a school parking lot last November while serving as chief of the Cheshire Police Department in Massachusetts. He was then relieved of duty and placed on administrative leave and sentenced to 6 months of probation. Hold on. He solicited sex for money in a school parking lot? That seems like...
0: Yeah, I know. He should be able to get it for free there, right? That does seem odd.
1: Law enforcement in California has seized more than 42 grams of fentanyl and a small alligator from a luxury LA apartment. Let's find out more.
0: All right.
13: Authorities also recovered an AR-15 with ammunition, a gold-plated Desert Eagle pistol, and a police radio. The Department of Justice says 27-year-old Marvin Angelito and 26-year-old Susan Gonzalez were arrested and charged with possession with intent to distribute fentanyl. The alligator was turned over to the U.S. Fish and Wildlife Service. Their arraignments are set for next month, and they face up to life in federal prison if convicted.
0: Wow.
13: I'm Mark Nafield.
0: The alligator, too?
1: Were they hiding the drugs in the alligator? I don't know. Marvin and Susan sound like really cool people, you know, minus the fentanyl. Yellowstone National Park said a record amount of trash was removed from the park's hydrothermal areas so far this year, including 280 hats.
0: Wow, okay.
1: The park's geology team said more than 20,000 pieces of paper and plastic trash, 5,600 rocks and sticks, and over 280 hats have been removed so far this year from hydrothermal areas like Old Faithful, you know, the geyser.
0: Right.
1: The more unusual hats included a FIFA 2026 Men's World Cup hat.
0: Oh, somebody's going to be sorry they lost that.
1: A Roblox bucket hat. You know that kid pitched a fit all the way home. Yeah. And a baseball cap reading cowboy hat. I want that in my life.
0: Right. It is a cowboy hat. It says it right here. It
1: says it right here. The team also found 54 camera lens caps, 47 hair ties, 17 pacifiers, 20 hotel key cards.
0: Well, that's going to be a pain in the ass when you get back.
1: Mm-hmm. 42 pencils and 36 pairs of sunglasses. And that's just so far in 2026.
0: God, people, hold on to your stuff.
1: Right, or just like secure it before you go near a geyser, you ding-dong.
0: Right.
1: Some of the more unusual items collected by the geology team this year include 5 AirPods, 3 Delta flight pins, an inhaler, 3 golf tees, and a single Uno card.
0: Oh, that's going to mess up the game.
1: I wonder which one it was.
0: I know.
1: The reverse order.
0: You know, the thing is about that, you know, all those hats is that when a lot of times when they find a hat floating in one of those geothermal pools, that's all that's left. You know what I mean? That
1: right. So, they didn't just lose their hat.
0: No. It's a Mountain of Pure Rock, TOS.

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1: Imagine what you can do with an all-electric vehicle that gets you. Like not having to explain why you and your BZ are up before sunrise. Or why free time is now CHR side hustle time. Or why your BZ Woodland tires are always muddy. Toyota, let's go places.
0: Perfect time to check in with our meteorological madman, Russ Merle. Good morning!
2: Yeah! Good morning!
3: Good morning to you.
4: Hey.
0: How's it going now?
3: Partly sunny here, high atop Upper Dallas Hill, 55 backyard level degrees. Good morning to you, and happy Thirsty Thursday.
0: Thank you very much, Russ.
3: I hope it's thirst-quenching and satisfying.
0: I do appreciate those sentiments.
4: I plan to make it so.
0: Yes. I would say mostly cloudy here in the capital area.
3: Yes, and I'd say partly sunny in the greater Bangor Metroplex regional area.
4: If that's true, I don't know where the sun's hiding behind a cloud for sure.
3: Really?
4: Yep. Well,
3: my satellite imagery is suggesting at least some partial sunshine. Let's see what the official word was at the top of the hour. Let's see. Let me scroll over here. Bangor.
4: I mean, I see a little bit of blue.

0: but the sun is definitely hiding.
1: Ah! There you go. Yeah. Okay. A little bit of blue. There you go. That qualifies. Yeah. Okay. I would. The surface observations from the automated weather reporting robot in Bangor at the Bangor International Airport, because you can get flights to New York City from there.
2: Right.
1: Yeah. 52 street level to tarmac level degrees.
0: Yeah.

0: population is named Wang there, fine, isn't it? Or Wong, however they say it. Mm. Rumors allege that the popular star suffered a blockage after getting hyaluronic acid injected into his penis. His little penis filler.
1: Yep.
0: And, of course, it is dangerous. But he said, oh, rumors appeared on group chats claiming to offer the star's medical information and a video showing the procedure.
1: Why would there be video of that?
0: Was included on the posts.
1: And, why?
0: And there's just a screenshot of, it looks like it has the play button arrow. So I did click it to see if it would play.
1: It installed a virus?
0: It's just a screenshot. Wow. So it's just as well. I don't want to see it anyway.
1: No, I mean, it's just a needle going in a dink.
0: Yeah.
1: You don't want that.
2: Right.
0: His studio has since responded with a firm message. It was not him. Not him.
1: Oh, so somebody just, okay.
0: It's all a vicious rumor. So, not only that, well, I don't know, are they saying that he did not have complications? Or are they saying that he did not have the procedure?
1: He's saying, that's not my penis on the video.
0: Yeah.
1: Okay. That's what he's saying. That's not my Wang.
0: It's not my Wang. That could be a good game show.
1: Yes. Like for the newlyweds,
0: right?
1: But instead of,
0: or like
1: you know,
0: the dating game or something.
1: Instead of trivia questions, it's just a lineup of Wangs, and you have to pick out your person's Wang.
0: Right. It's like to tell the truth.
1: Yeah.
0: Let's see what else we have. Tried to cut off his penis. Report suggests Perez Hilton's injuries require extensive care. Oh, this is what we figured happened anyway, right?
2: Right.
1: Right?
0: Oh, there you go. Good. I mean, it was vague. We had to read between the lines, but he did attempt to sever his genitals during his live stream on August 4th.
1: So was he on drugs at the time?
0: That is not stated in this story.
1: Because what would possess somebody who's been a long time social, like Perez Hilton was one of the originals.
0: Yeah.
1: What would possess him to be like, you know what? I'm going to cut my penis off on a live stream.
0: He went mental, obviously.
1: Well, yes. But was it induced by drugs or just stress? Was he making a statement?
0: Right. Not sure.
1: So weird.
0: Apparently he's still recovering.
1: Yeah.
0: Yeah, 48-year-old. Anyway. Yep. He also suffered broken bones after several significant falls on the night of the incident.
1: So
0: I don't get that.
1: It's gotta be drugs. Gotta be.
0: Right. Falling down the stairs and whatnot.
1: He fell a bunch of times, maybe knocked his head. And he was like, yeah, I'm just gonna cut it off.
0: What else do we have? Suspect shoves a police phone up his anus so far that it needs to be surgically removed.
1: Oh, no.
0: This is at Venlo Prison. Where is this? New Zealand.
1: Like, I'm going to put it so far up there, you're not going to find it in the search.
0: Right. He put a police phone up his ass after he was allowed to call his attorney from it.
1: Oh, well, they kind of knew that you had it, sir.
0: Right, right. So they handed it to him in the cell, and he used it, and then...
1: put it right up his...
0: Yeah.
1: Prison purse. Yeah. His man prison purse.
2: Right up his back tie.
0: Yeah.
1: Well, you're going to hear about that at the end of the year.
2: Yeah, certainly will.
0: At first, the staff thought he was joking, when they said, hey, where's the phone? He's like, if it's up my ass, you'd know it.
2: Right,
0: but they didn't.
1: And so then he was like, "Call it."
0: They thought he was joking. That proved not to be the case. Yep.
1: Call it and find out where it is. I put it on vibrate.
0: Of course he did.
2: Oh man.
0: Actually, I'm. My first thought was it's like just a regular corded phone. All you gotta do is just pull on that twisty cord.
1: Unless
0: it'll
1: he
0: come back out.
1: Disconnected it.
0: Yeah, maybe. I didn't realize they gave you a cell phone in prison.
1: Well, who even has a real phone these days?
0: I guess that's true. Well, we do here in the studio.
1: Look. Oh, that's true.
0: Yep.
1: Yeah, but it's cord.

0: this.
1: No, it's not.
0: Oh, that one. I'm sorry. I thought you were talking about this one.
1: I mean, if of the two, this is the one I would shove up my ass.
0: Right.
1: Because it's more rounded in shape.
0: Real, but that one's bigger. Right.
1: It's more of a slim line and aerodynamic design. Look at the corners. They're too sharp on that other one.
0: You'll hurt yourself.
1: You'll hurt yourself. So, Esty, is that it? I think that's all I had for you today.
0: Nothing too leg-crossing or eye-watering.
1: No. There you go.
2: That wasn't bad.
1: All right. Oh, geez, look at your time. God.
2: I know. It's 7:38. I got to get to work here. Happy Thirsty Thursday. Let's see. We've got a fair amount of cloudiness today, some isolated showers, low to mid-70s, so it's going to stay warm today. For Mariners, easterly winds around 5 knots, shifting southeasterly later on. Seas around 2 feet. Visibilities 1 to 3 nautical miles. In Pat. Fog and some isolated showers. Any showers in tonight? I'm not going to see a lot of rain out of this front. Mid-50s overnight. Tomorrow becoming sunny, cooler, drier. 68 to 72. Should be a nice Friday. Clear and chilly Friday night, 39 to 43. Sunshine, beautiful Saturday, middle to upper 60s. Clouding up Saturday night. Here comes some showers on Sunday, low to mid-60s. Partly sunny skies on Monday. 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Still got plenty of golf ahead of us. The colors are coming on strong up here in the Rangeley Lakes, so come on up and play golf with us this fall. 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That's right. As soon as the outside course closes, the simulators get busy, and it's a great time to come on up and check out the fall foliage at Evergreen. 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
14: Good morning. Lots of cloudiness with isolated showers. It's still relatively mild today. Lower 70s in most areas, upper 60s in the mountains and north. Showers in tonight, mid-50s. Tomorrow becoming sunny, upper 60s to low 70s. Clear tomorrow night, chilly, 39 to 43. Sunny on Saturday, middle to upper 60s. Showers on Sunday. This is Mountain Morning Show meteorologist Russ Murley from the NormsUseCars.com weather desk.
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0: Yo Ask the Mountain to Pure Rock. It's the Mountain Morning Show with Silverchair. I'm Tom O. There's Mandy right there.
1: Good morning.
0: It is 7:50, and Russ says there will be some clouds around today. Maybe a shower or two. It's still warm. He'll give you all the details coming up here in the news. Don't forget later on, about an hour or so, your chance to score a $50 Irving gas card. It's coming up later. News is straight ahead.
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1: It is 7:55 here at the Mountain of Pure Rock TOS. Here's everything you need to know, beginning with meteorologist Russ Murley.
12: Good morning. Lots of cloudiness. There will be a few isolated showers developing this afternoon, especially in the mountains. Low to mid-70s. Showers end tonight, mid-50s. Tomorrow becoming sunny, 68 to 72. Clear Friday night, 39 to 43. Lots of sun Saturday, middle to upper 60s. Showers, low 60s Sunday. This is Mountain Morning Show meteorologist Russ Merley from the NormsUsedCars.com weather desk.
1: In sports, the NFL season rolls on with a marquee matchup tonight for Thursday Night Football. The Bills will unveil their new stadium against the Lions to kick off week two. Both teams are 1-0 following thrilling victories in the opening week. Meanwhile, 14 games are on the slate for Sunday, highlighted by an NFC North showdown between the Vikings and the Bears from Chicago. The Chiefs are back in the spotlight for Sunday Night Football when the Colts visit Kansas City, while week two wraps up with another pair of familiar faces in primetime. Jackson Dart and the Giants will duel Matthew Stafford and the Rams out west in a Monday night matchup. The Red Sox lost to the Texas Rangers 7-3 in Arlington. Eric Miller was tagged with the loss after allowing three runs on two hits and a walk. Boston remains second in the AL wildcard and is wrapping up the three-game series tonight, 8:05 p.m. The Yankees lost to the Minnesota Twins 5-4. They were unable to complete their sweep. It was in 13 innings, though. They definitely put up a fight. New York still leads the AL wildcard and will visit the Arizona Diamondbacks for a three-game set starting tomorrow in Phoenix. Now, from the Farmingdale Self-Storage News Desk. This is a really weird story out of New Hampshire.
13: What?
1: A New Hampshire man, or actually it happened in Vermont, but a New Hampshire man is dead after jumping off a cliff following a car crash.
13: Okay.
1: Vermont State Police said his truck swiped a guardrail near Carter Road in Barnett, Vermont, Route 5 South. Witnesses say they saw the truck pull off the road and a man get out. He was acting erratically before he jumped off a nearby cliff. He was identified as 73-year-old Stephen LaLancet of Hopkinton, and the fall killed him.
13: Oh, okay.
1: Investigators think he was suffering from maybe a medical emergency, and they do not believe his death was suspicious.
13: Okay. Well, that's weird.
1: Yeah.
14: Right.
1: I'm trying to figure out, like, what would cause that, the whole crash and the erratic behavior. And the, like, maybe there was a hornet in the cab of his truck.
13: And it got caught in his shirt.
1: Right. And he was like, yeah. And he didn't know he was going over the cliff.
13: Yeah. Right.
1: That
13: just appeared
1: seems...
13: he jumped off.
1: Right. I bet if they check, they'll find he got stung.
14: Oh, maybe.
13: Hey, any theory is possible at this point.
1: Okay, this is a funny story.

0: A golden retriever in the Sherman Heights neighborhood of San Diego was left home alone and proved he is no guard dog. Here's more on that.
1: Nash, the four-year-old golden retriever, witnessed a home intruder, and instead of defending his home, he grabbed a toy and tried to get the burglar to play. The whole thing caught on security camera and posted to social media by the dog's owners. It's been viewed more than 6 million times. Video shows a man rummaging through the refrigerator, eating food, even taking a nap. Meanwhile, the owners were texting police, and with guns drawn, they arrested 57-year-old John Klein. I'm Bree Tennis.
2: So did he never play with the dog?
0: I want to know that. I know. Did he actually throw the toy? Like, you got to make friends with the dog if you're going to break into a house. Bring begging strips.
2: Yeah. Or, yeah, if not, the dog was like, good, I'm glad. Bastard, you wouldn't play with me.
0: Right.
2: Yeah, the cops come in and have him tied up. He's like, ha-ha.
0: That's what you get. I told you to throw that damn toy.
2: Right.
0: All right, back in 1971, Stanford University put together the Stanford Prison Experiment. Now Netflix is doing its own version of it.
2: Oh, really?
0: For your entertainment.
2: Of course.
0: I've actually heard of this. It's crazy.
2: Oh, I've seen it.
0: So back then, the social experiment had 24 people who were selected and randomly placed into roles as either prisoners or as prison guards.
2: Right.
0: To see how the two groups interacted with each other and within their own groups. In the Netflix project, 30 participants will be placed in a real prison as guards and or prisoners.
2: Same thing.
0: The object will be to see how they conform and adapt to the roles they've been assigned and find out if empathy, morality, and individuality can withstand the forces pushing them in the opposite direction in an environment of power, hierarchy, and control.
2: Wow.
0: So is it?
2: I sure hope not, or else that would be boring.
0: Right. Is it a competition? Or are they gonna, is it going to be like Survivor but in prison?
2: Right. That'd be even better.
0: Because that would be cool.
2: Yeah, that'd be even better, right?
0: You get extra commissary if you solve the puzzle.
2: I don't know. If they continue to get along, that show's going to suck. That's all I'm saying. It's a Mountain of Pure Rock, TOS.

0: Yes, the Mountain of Pure Rock. It's the Mountain Morning Show. 3 days grace. I'm Tom O. There's Mandy right there.
1: Good morning.
0: Russ Merley says it's going to be a pretty cloudy one today, but still warm. Got some showers around. He will tell you all about it. In Washington State, wildlife officials are investigating after a thresher shark washed ashore on a beach. It was reported. People said that they saw the shark on the beach. Then later that same day, its head was mysteriously missing.
1: Oh, I know where we're going with this. Was RFK Jr. in the neighborhood?
0: Is that the first thing you think?
1: Yes, because that's what he does.
0: That's right. Either that or it's a very aggressive seagull. I don't know.
1: Yeah, mine.
0: Could be. Yeah, I don't know. RFK is always where your brain goes.
1: I want to know where he puts all of the animal body parts that he collects. Is there, like, you know how some rich people have giant libraries? Is his just shelves and shelves of, you know, body parts of animals in glass jars?
0: Amputated animal parts, right?
1: Yeah.
0: Could be.
1: In which case, is there just like a whole section devoted to animal dicks?
0: Oh, I would certainly hope so. I mean, you know, you can't stop at the raccoon penis.
1: Right.
0: Let's do some Megadeth. That's coming up.
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1: Good morning. Lots of cloudiness. There will be a few isolated showers developing this afternoon, especially in the mountains. Low to mid-70s. Showers end tonight, mid-50s. Tomorrow becoming sunny, 68 to 72. Clear Friday night, 39 to 43. Lots of sun Saturday, middle to upper 60s. Showers, low 60s Sunday. This is Mountain Morning Show meteorologist Russ Murley from the NormsUsedCars.com weather desk.
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0: TOS, the Mountain of Pure Rock. It's the Mountain Morning Show with Ice Nine Kills. 8:17, I'm Tom. Oh, there's Mandy right there.
1: Good morning.
0: Got some clouds around today, maybe some breaks of sun. Could be some showers around as well. Russ will give you the complete forecast that's coming up here in the news. Later on this hour, your chance to score a $50 Irving gas card. And we'll be playing our wacky, zany, goofy radio type quiz show later on. Let's do that news.
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7: 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The Portland Press Herald reported Jackson flipped a lot. And Jackson's family has raked in nearly $200,000 lobbying. 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
1: It is 8:22 here at the Mountain of Pure Rock, TOS. Here's everything you need to know, beginning with meteorologist Russ Murley.
13: Good morning. Lots of cloudiness with isolated showers. It's still relatively mild today. Lower 70s in most areas, upper 60s in the mountains and north. Showers end tonight, mid 50s. Tomorrow becoming sunny, upper 60s to low 70s. Clear tomorrow night, chilly, 39 to 43. Sunny on Saturday, middle to upper 60s. Showers on Sunday. This is Mountain Morning Show meteorologist Russ Murley from the NormsUseCars.com weather desk.
1: In sports, the Red Sox lost to the Texas Rangers 7-3 in Arlington. They remain second in the AL wild card and will wrap up a three-game series tonight at 8.05 p.m. The Yankees lost to the Twins 5-4, unable to complete their series sweep. They'll start a new three-game set tomorrow in Phoenix. The NFL season rolls on with a marquee matchup tonight with Thursday Night Football. The Bills will go against the Lions, and the Bills

0: be unveiling their new stadium, kicking off week two of the NFL season. And the inaugural Biltmore Championship Asheville kicks off the FedEx Cup fall. Some of the top players on tour are getting ready for the President's Cup. Brendan Valdez is back after battling cancer for the last 9 months. Lee Hodges, Nick Hardy, and Mark Hubbard will be among the first group of players teeing off for round one on Thursday. Oh, that's today. From the cliffs at Walnut Cove in North Carolina. Now from the Farmingdale Self-Storage News Desk. This news comes out of Vermont. One person is hurt after a car hit a gas pump in Orleans. The Orleans Fire Department said the crash happened at a convenience store at Maplefields last night. A source tells Channel 3 the driver was taken to the hospital. There's no word on their condition and no word on what caused the crash. And
1: okay.
0: No word on whether it exploded or not.
1: I guess that would probably be in the story.
0: Okay. Good call. Let's see. Merriam-Webster is adding 1,400 new words to the dictionary. That seems like a lot.
1: And they do this every year.
0: And let's find out more.
1: Yeah.
2: They include words stemming from social media like looks maxing, parasocial, and Rickroll. In the food category, it's added items including cake pop, shishito, and chili crisp. Other modern terms now have official definitions like cuffing season, crash out, and the Sunday scaries. I'm Tammy Trujillo.
0: Those are not words. Those are phrases.
1: I know.
0: What is wrong with... Okay, Merriam-Webster needs to learn what the difference is between words and phrases. They need to go read their own dictionary for the definition.
1: They just release this every year to make you feel old.
0: No, they do it to piss you off. Like, I'm mad right now. Seriously, let's listen to those.
2: Now have official definitions like cuffing season, crash out, and the Sunday scaries.
0: Cuffing season?
1: It's like dating.
0: Okay.
1: I forget now.
0: But every single one of those are multiple word phrases. They're not words. Don't put it in the dictionary.
1: The Sunday scaries is not a word.
0: No.
1: Exactly. Cuffing season is a period in the fall and winter months when single people look for a short-term or temporary romantic partners.
0: So we can stay warm?
1: Right, exactly.
0: Get a dog. You can just snuggle it. Just saying. All right, at least 20 farms across the U.S. and Canada have created elaborate corn mazes honoring Dolly Parton.
1: Oh, nice.
0: While raising money for her Imagination Library, which provides free books to children.
1: Nice.
0: According to the news story, the designs were planned months before Dolly Parton passed away in August.
1: Oh, really?
0: And they feature her likeness, along with Dolly-themed trivia, photo opportunities, and other activities. Organizers say the annual campaign has since taken on new meaning, giving fans a way to celebrate Parton's life while supporting her work for children.
1: Oh, that's nice. She certainly did. And I guess the corn mazes are very intricate and difficult. Apparently, several people have already had to be rescued from her cleavage.
0: Right.
1: Come on. You get lost in there. Like, I think we're going in circles.
0: Yeah. Big circles.
1: Sorry. It's a Mountain of Pure Rock, TOS.

0: TOS, the Mountain of Pure Rock. It is the Mountain Morning Show with Seven Dust. It is 8:30. I'm Tom O. There's Mandy right there.
1: Good morning.
0: Russ Murley says it's going to be a mostly cloudy one today. Some scattered showers. Still warm, though. $50 Irving gas card up for grabs when we play our game, which will be coming up later on this hour. I was just reading more gross details about the woman who pooped herself.
1: When she was running?
0: Yeah, well, it was a CrossFit competition, and it's branded. It's called the High Rocks, whatever, races.
1: Yep.
0: And apparently, this story is about how this company is losing millions of dollars after this story of the woman pooping herself. It's because it's an indoor competition, and a bunch of the other athletes are like, what the hell are we doing here?
1: Right. Let's go somewhere else where we don't get poop flung on us by this chick who's running.
0: Well, because the thing is, when she did let it fly and run down her legs, she still had 60% of the race to go. Now, this is a CrossFit race. She went on the rowing machine.
1: Oh, God.
0: Right, yeah. Yeah. Did the medicine ball throw, a couple other things. So it's not like she was just running. It's not like a marathoner where you poop your pants and, you know, it doesn't really affect anybody else until they get close to you.
1: Couldn't they have hosed her down?
0: Well, that's what they're saying. I mean, you know, they're like what is wrong?
1: Thing.
0: They're like, there's rules for everything, but not for this.
1: Yeah.
0: One of the athletes, who's in charge of this? Under no circumstances should she have been able to continue the remaining 60% of the race after spraying fecal matter everywhere.
1: Yeah.
2: What about feces?
0: What we're talking
1: or,
0: about.
1: Again, she could have finished the race, but she might have had to lose some time hosing herself down. Maybe changing her clothes.
0: Just go to the bathroom. Like, go into the bathroom like a normal person.
1: Yeah.
0: I mean, I'm sorry. You're going to lose some time on that.
1: But. Right? See, this is what I'm talking about, actually, when we talk about Guinness World Records, where people, like, surf for 10 hours straight. It's like, no, they allow them to take breaks. Like, the tree-hugging lady, she hugged a tree for, like, 3 days or whatever, but she took bathroom breaks, and that should not count.
0: Should not count.
1: You should have to poop yourself like this lady.
0: Look at her go. That's what everybody said.
1: Because that's dedication.
0: Gross. Mm. All right, let's do some Aussie. That's coming up.
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6: Good morning. Lots of cloudiness. There will be a few isolated showers developing this afternoon, especially in the mountains. Low to mid-70s. Showers end tonight, mid-50s. Tomorrow becoming sunny, 68 to 72. Clear Friday night, 39 to 43. Lots of sun Saturday, middle to upper 60s. Showers, low 60s Sunday. This is Mountain Morning Show meteorologist Russ Murley from the NormsUsedCars.com weather desk.
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8: Here we are in the 7th. It'll be Harris, followed by Carter, and then Boone. Of course, as the season winds down, the frigid temperatures replace the tepidness of summer. And it's cold out here today. Man, oh man, you can tell. Gonzalez stares down Harris, the delivery just inside, down around the knees for ball one. The cool temperature this afternoon causing nipples of both sexes here at the ballpark to rise up like a rodent from a hole, as if to take a look around and say, hey, what gives? The 1-0 slider just catches the inside corner, strike one. Many of the ball players today are wearing turtlenecks underneath their jerseys, adding a handsome addition to their already body-enhancing wardrobe, causing many to fondle with their eyes the sleek, smooth, taut, bulging bodies of these morsels of athletic perfection. Harris kicks and fires, a line shot up the middle. What a grab by shortstop Bucky Duke. Bucky Duke reached up and stabbed that ball like a master chef catching mushrooms on a shish kebab. Man, oh man. He lost a shoe in the process as he came down. And as he stuck his foot on the grass, he sponged up some of the moisture, and now he's asking for a fresh sock. Oh man. As he changes it, we'll have a chance to see his impeccably crafted calf and sneak a peek at some toe cleavage.
9: 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Catch it.
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0: 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It is the Mountain Morning Show. Motionless and White's 8:49 right now. I'm Tom O. There's Mandy.
1: Hello, good morning.
0: Russ says it is going to be a warm day. Not all that pretty, though. We're going to have plenty of clouds. Maybe a shower from time to time. Russ will tell you all about it. His forecast is in the news. 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
6: It is 8:55 here at the Mountain of Pure Rock, TOS. Here's everything you need to know, beginning with meteorologist Russ Murley.
7: Good morning. Lots of cloudiness. There will be a few isolated showers developing this afternoon, especially in the mountains. Low to mid-70s. Showers end tonight, mid-50s. Tomorrow becoming sunny, 68 to 72. Clear Friday night, 39 to 43. Lots of sun Saturday, middle to upper 60s. Showers, low 60s Sunday. This is Mountain Morning Show meteorologist Russ Murley from the NormsUsedCars.com weather desk.
6: In sports, the NFL season rolls on with a marquee matchup for Thursday night football. The Bills will unveil their new stadium as they play against the Lions to kick off week two. Both teams are 1-0 following thrilling victories in the opening week. Meanwhile, 14 games are on the slate for Sunday, highlighted by an NFC North showdown between the Vikings and the Bears from Chicago. The Chiefs are back in the spotlight for Sunday night football. Guess we're going to see more of Taylor when the Colts visit Kansas City. While week two will wrap up with another pair of familiar faces in primetime with Jackson Dart and the Giants dueling Matthew Stafford and the Rams out west for Monday Night Football. The New England Patriots running back Trevaeann Henderson is making progress towards returning to the lineup. Head coach Mike Vrabel says Henderson will begin ramping up his activity in practice this week as he works his way back from an ankle injury. The second-year man did not play in the season opener against the Seattle Seahawks. And the Red Sox lost to the Rangers 7-3 last night, suffering their fifth loss in the last seven games. They will hope to avoid that series sweep when they play the Rangers tonight at 8.05 p.m. Now from the Farmingdale Self-Storage News Desk. We've got more news on the tractor-trailer truck that overturned this morning on I-95 in Hamden. The driver only suffered minor injuries. According to police, he fell asleep behind the wheel, which is what caused the crash. The truck overturned on the shoulder near mile marker 178. One southbound lane is closed right now while the truck is being removed and cleanup continues. So if you're planning to head south of Bangor on the interstate, expect delays. And it turns out humans and T-Rexes have something in common.
8: Their breath.
6: Their butthole. No, I don't know. Let's find out.
9: Scientists at UCLA say they've been able to determine the body temperature of the dinosaur and say it's about the same as humans at around 97 degrees Fahrenheit. They say they used fossilized teeth from the creature to reach that conclusion and say it's more evidence that the T-Rex was a warm-blooded animal and had the ability to survive in climates that would be too cold for other reptiles. Their findings are published in the journal Science Advances. I'm Tammy Trujillo.
8: Huh.
6: How the heck can you tell how their temperature was by their teeth?
8: I don't know. A warm-blooded reptile.
6: Right?
8: Interesting.
6: Maybe it wasn't a reptile at all. Maybe right. It was an alien.
8: Oh, probably.
6: T-Rexes are just otherworldly aliens.
8: Right. Sure, experiment.
6: A Wisconsin woman reclaimed a Guinness World Record title by amassing a collection of 754 matching pairs of salt and pepper packets. What the French toast, dude?
8: All right. Salt and pepper packets.
6: All right. Like the ones you get at any convenience store or like, you know, when you're ordering fast food, you just get some salt and pepper packets.
8: Right.
6: Brookfield resident Linda Schultz, 67, obviously has no job or anything else to do.
8: Right.
6: First earned the title for the largest collection of salt and pepper packets back in 2024. She had a total of 494 pairs of salt and pepper packets. But she lost the record the following year to Sonny Molina, whose collection was tallied at 594 pairs.
8: Oh, take that.
6: I hope that he lives in the same town and they're just like battling it out.
8: Right.
6: Schultz reclaimed her title this year. She is now up to 754 salt and pepper packet pears.
8: Thank goodness. That's tough to say, too.
6: Salt and pepper packet pears?
8: Yeah. And the thing is, she keeps them all in her glove compartment. Right? I mean, that's not...
6: That's impressive.
8: To see all the moist towelettes she has as well. That's impressive. It's the Mountain to Pure Rock TOS.

0: 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It is the Mountain Morning Show. It's 9:02. I'm Tom O. There's Mandy right there.
1: Good morning.
0: Russ Murley says it's going to be pretty warm today. Got some clouds around, though. That's okay. It's going to be a great day for some more fabulous prizes.
1: Right.
0: You know it. It is fabulous prize time. And it's brought to you by Coop's Truck and Equipment,
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0: 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Mandy, what is the subject of our game today?
1: Well, it's International Country Music Day, and I know how much you love country music. So we're going to do country music trivia.
0: All right. Come on now. Come play with us here.
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9: Good morning. Lots of cloudiness. There will be a few isolated showers developing this afternoon, especially in the mountains. Low to mid-70s. Showers end tonight, mid-50s. Tomorrow becoming sunny, 68 to 72. Clear Friday night, 39 to 43. Lots of sun Saturday, middle to upper 60s. Showers, low 60s Sunday. This is Mountain Morning Show meteorologist Russ Merley from the NormsUsedCars.com weather desk.
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0: TOS, the Mountain of Pure Rock. It is the Mountain Morning Show. And Everclear, I'm Tom. Oh, there's Mandy right there.
1: Good morning.
0: Russ Murley says it's going to be a decent day. Hey, you got some clouds around, maybe a shower or two. 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
2: Spencer Bickford.
1: Spencer, where are you calling from?
2: I'm calling from Harrington, Maine.
1: Nice. What are you up to?
0: Oh, you're out on the boat?
2: Oh, I'm just lobster fishing.
1: Oh, very cool.
0: Excellent. What's the name of your boat?
2: Estimated Profit. You've gotten a caller from a sternman on board here before.
0: Sure I have. Yeah, nice. Yeah, right. I remember that. Awesome. Well, Spencer, we've got a $50 Irving gas card to give you, and we will do that if you can survive a round of our game today. I won't ask if you like country music. I will assume no. But that
2: good old honky tonk.
0: That is the subject of our game today. So, country music trivia. Are you ready?
2: Yes, sir.
0: Here we go. Country music trivia question number one.
1: Number one.
2: Number one.
0: Country music trivia question number one is, all right, Spencer, this 1994 song by Tracy Byrd. Boy, we're getting specific, huh? Specific songs.
1: Just gotta know about it.
0: This 1994 song by Tracy Byrd suggests, if you drink, don't drive. Do what instead? Right? This song by Tracy Byrd suggests, if you drink, don't drive. Do what instead? Is it A, take a nap behind the bar? Right.
1: There you go.
0: Or just pick a spot on the pool table, whatever.
1: Wake up and keep drinking.
2: Right.
0: This 1994 song by Tracy Byrd suggests, if you drink, don't drive. Do what instead? Is it B, call your wife's hot sister and see if she's feeling frisky? Or this 1994 song by Tracy Byrd suggests, if you drink, don't drive. Do what instead? Is it C, the watermelon crawl? Oh, geez. What do you say, Spencer? A, B, or C?
2: I'm going to have to go with D, masturbate.
0: Yeah.
1: That's right.
0: Excellent. You were reading my mind. All right, you got one down. Here you go. Country music trivia question number two. Here it is. Also in 1994, country singer Trace Adkins was shot during an argument with his second wife. Which part of his body did the bullet pass through?
1: Oh, wow.
0: Whoa, okay. In 1994, country singer Trace Adkins was shot during an argument with his second wife. Which part of his body did the bullet pass through? Is it A, his lungs?
1: Ouch.
0: Also in 94, country singer Trace Adkins was shot during an argument with his second wife. Which part of his body did the bullet pass through? Is it B, his ass? Oh, another glute injury.
1: Yep.
2: Ouch.
0: Or, also in 94, country singer Trace Adkins was shot during an argument with his second wife. Which part of his body did the bullet pass through? Is it C, the grundle?
1: Oh, wow.
0: What do you say, Spencer, A, B, or C?
2: I'm going to have to go with the B, C combo. No. It passed straight through.
0: That's exactly right. It's like a magic bullet.
2: Straight through the grundle.
0: All right, you got two down. It comes to clean sweep now. Country music trivia question number three. Here it is. Decades before his passing, Joe Diffie recorded a song in which he requests to have his body propped up beside what when he dies? All right. Decades before his passing, Joe Diffie recorded a song in which he requests to have his body propped up beside what when he dies? Is it A, his taxidermied ex-wife? Now, that's a little gross. Do they do that?
2: Yeah,
1: probably. I don't know. Sure. In some cultures.
0: Decades before his passing, Joe Diffie recorded a song which he requests to have his body propped up beside what when he dies? Is it B, a jukebox? Or decades before his passing, Joe Diffie recorded a song in which he requests to have his body propped up beside what when he dies? Is it C, a big pile of cow? Well, that's appropriate. Right. What do you say, Spencer? A, B, or C on that?
2: Gonna have to go with D, moose cock.
0: Oh, there it is.
1: That is exactly right.
0: Way to go, Spencer.
2: Moose cock in there.
0: Beautifully played, my friend. Congratulations, you got them all. You got a $50 Irving gas card coming out to you. So enjoy that, man. Have a great day.
2: You too.
0: Thank you. Tell us, where do you climb for pure rock and fabulous prizes?
2: All the way up high where the birds fly. Now I'm pure rock, U.S.
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0: 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It is the Mountain Morning Show, Black Label Society at 9:33. I'm Tom O. There's Mandy right there.
1: Good morning.
0: Smurly is calling for a mostly cloudy one today. Some scattered showers around, still warm though. So here's news. You can still marry your first cousin in Florida.
1: Oh, did they work real hard to save that, right?
0: There was a new bill introduced in their latest legislative session that is now over. It has died. It did not keep going through the legislative process. So, and in the

0: Alabama, Florida, Georgia, Maryland, mm-hmm. New Mexico, South Carolina. Now, North Carolina is on the list. First cousin marriage is allowed, but they do have a law stipulating you cannot be double first cousins.
1: I don't know what that means.
0: I had to look it up too.
1: Does that mean that the cousin is your cousin on both your mom and your dad's side?
0: If you share all four grandparents, right? Both sets. So it's like if a...
1: Doesn't that make that more than just a first cousin?
0: See, so here's how it works. If like two brothers, just as an example, marry two sisters.
1: And then they have kids. And those kids cannot get
0: married. Those kids cannot, because then they're double first cousins. And yeah. Now that's just wrong.
1: Well, and also the genetics start getting really concentrated. And then you end up with things like dachshunds with their bad dad, bad backs.
0: Wait a minute. People give birth to dachshunds in North Carolina?
1: Maybe. I'm just saying. At that point, then you get some not cool genetic anomalies.
0: Right. Must have been doing it doggy style. I don't know. So there you go. Just for your planning, for your own personal planning.
1: Okay. Thanks.
0: Cannot marry your first cousin in Maine or New Hampshire. Just keep heading south. You'll be fine. Anywhere else in New England.
1: Do I have any first cousins in any of those states?
0: There are probably already taken by other cousins.
1: Yeah.
0: We've got to do some pure rock here. What is it? Got some Pink Floyd next.
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0: 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It is the Mountain Morning Show with Avatar. I'm Tom. Oh, there's Mandy right there.
1: Good morning.
0: Russ says it's going to be warm today. Not the best looking day, though. Got some clouds, some scattered showers around, especially tonight. He'll tell you all about it again in just a bit. Starbucks is leaning into the spooky season with their new Black Cat Frappuccino, arriving October 22nd.
1: Made with real black cats?
0: No, but real cat turds. That's what gives it that dark, rich color.
1: Mm.
0: Delicious. Look for it beginning October 22nd.
1: Excellent.
0: Tomorrow on the Mountain Morning Show, we'll have another $50 Irving gas card to give you. Bet you could use it.
1: Yeah, I could.
0: And we'll also have a joke off. It's the end of the week already. So start thinking of a joke and join us here in the morning. You could score a $50 Irving gas card as well when we play our game tomorrow. God knows what that'll be about.
1: Oh my gosh. Today was fun, though.
0: I don't know if that was true.
1: I thought it was fun listening to you talk about country
0: talk
1: music.
0: Talk about country music. I know. So we are going to make room for Jay Stu, who's going to come on in here and take you through the middle of your day. Let's kick off a rock slide with some Alice in Chains. That is next.
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4: Good morning. Lots of cloudiness with isolated showers. It's still relatively mild today. Lower 70s in most areas, upper 60s in the mountains and north. Showers end tonight, mid 50s. Tomorrow becoming sunny, upper 60s to low 70s. Clear tomorrow night, chilly, 39 to 43. Sunny on Saturday, middle to upper 60s. Showers on Sunday. This is Mountain Morning Show meteorologist Russ Murley from the NormsUseCars.com weather desk.
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0: TOS, the Mountain of Pure Rock. That's a killer classic from Aerosmith and a Rock Slide. Jay Stu here today. Obviously, Aerosmith right there. Going to be the sleaziest barbershop quintet of all time. That just goes without saying. Right now, we got Five Finger Death Punch on TOS.
1: Another sun sets down behind me. Another day comes crashing in.

Nobody outworks Mainers. And nobody outrocks the mountain. Nobody. It's the Heavy Lift with J Stu on the mountain of pure rock.

0: stayed home.
1: TOS, the Mount of Pure Rock. It's Theory of a Dead Man taking us out of a rock slide. Their latest Winnebago. Brand new rock on the heavy lift today. I'm Jay Stu. 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I suggest we just fly through the day. You know what I mean? We're gonna strap on some wings and fly through the workday. Yes, I said strap on, but that's not what's important right now. What's important right now is that we get to the weekend as quickly as possible, given today is Thursday. You know what I mean? So you got Pure Rock coming up from Social D. We got Metallica, the latest from A Perfect Circle this hour. It's all straight ahead.
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3: I was 11 in the hospital. My father handed me this coin. He said, tell the doctors you fell down the stairs.
2: Paul's father handed him a 50-cent coin. Paul took it, left the hospital, never moving back home. He was homeless on the streets in Lewiston until two local families took him in.
3: I know what it's like

0: every dollar matters. That's why, as governor, I cut income taxes for working people and ended gas tax increases.
1: Paul LePage knows Maine families cannot afford high taxes. 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
0: I'm Paul LePage, candidate for Congress.

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0: 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The Mount of Pure Rock. It's a perfect circle on the heavy lift. Their latest starless. Jay Stu here with you today. We're going to kick off a rock slide in just a smidge. I got Cage the Elephant ready to rip. Plus, we got to check in with Russ's forecast. See what we're looking at weather-wise for the weekend. It's all coming right up.
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3: Quite a bit of cloudiness this afternoon with a slight chance of showers. Mild, low to mid-70s. Showers end mid-50s tonight. Tomorrow turning sunny, 68 to 72. Friday night clear, chilly, 39 to 43. Sunshine Saturday, middle to upper 60s. Showers, lower 60s Sunday. This is Mountain Morning Show meteorologist Russ Murley from the NormsUsedCars.com weather desk.
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And you know what I'm talking about. Just let me know if you wanna go to that home out on the range. They got a lot of nice girls.

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TOS, the Mount of Pure Rock, the cult in a rock slide. Jay Stu here with you today. Hey, we got the 90s at noon, barely an hour away. 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Tell me what it is and we'll get it ripping. Right now, it's Electric Callboy, TOS.

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It's the Heavy Lift with Jace 2 on the Mountain of Pure Rock. TOS.

0: TOS, the Mountain of Pure Rock. That is Evanescence on the Heavy Lift, taking us out of a rock slide. Their latest, Tell Me When You Had Enough. I don't know if you saw online, but Amy Lee, Poppy, and Courtney LaPlante actually, for the first time, all performed live together with their famous track. So that was pretty sweet. Some fans got a chance to see something that has never been seen before so far. So we'll see if they manage to pull that off at other tour dates. When we come back, we've got Pierce the Veil. We've got Breaking Ben. Oh, by the way, that rock slide brought to you by Varney Buick GMC on the Hogan Road in Bangor. Valuing long drives and great music without interruption. 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Stay right here. It's the Heavy Lift.
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0: 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TOS.

Once again on the piano, Mr. Eric Bass. Give a round of applause for yourselves tonight, ladies and gentlemen. Thank you all so very, very much. That was absolutely beautiful, absolutely stunning. Thank you, thank you, thank you.

0: TOS. The Mount of Pure Rock. It's the latest from Nickelback. That's Rattle the Cage. Jay Stu here with you today on the Heavy Lift. We got the 90s at noon, just a few minutes out. If you got a last minute little jobby that you need put in there, just hit me up at the TOS app. You can hit the microphone button or send a text and we can get a song in there. In the meantime, though, let's roll into a rock slide. We got Crossfade next.
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5: Quite a bit of cloudiness this afternoon with a slight chance of showers. Mild, low to mid-70s. Showers end mid-50s tonight. Tomorrow turning sunny, 68 to 72. Friday night clear, chilly, 39 to 43. Sunshine Saturday, middle to upper 60s. Showers, lower 60s Sunday. This is Mountain Morning Show meteorologist Russ Murley from the NormsUseCars.com weather desk.
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TOS. The Mound of Pure Rock, the Chili Peppers kick off the 90s at noon today. I'm Jay Stu. Let us continue on right now with Green Day.

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1: What about her wound? 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
1: He's an alien, for God's sake. His Kryptonian biological makeup is enhanced by Earth's yellow sun. If Lois gets a tan, the kid could kick right through her stomach.
0: On TOS.

TOS, the Mount of Pure Rock, Limp Bizkit on the 90s at noon. Jay Stu here with you today. Right before that, we had Shtoom with arguably the weirdest friggin' song that I can think of. I mean, there are weird songs out there. There's Frank Zappa and stuff like that. You know what I mean? But that's just one of those songs that's it's unironically weird.

0: That's all. It just doesn't make any sense, but I love it. We also wrapped a rock slide right there, thanks to our friends at Diversified Inc., Penobscot Plaza, Bangor, or diversifiedinc.net. 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Stay right here. It's TOS.
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2: On TV, Troy Jackson says,
3: "You should keep more of what you earn."
2: But Jackson's actual record in Augusta means Mainers pay more and keep far less. Your property taxes were already too high. Then Jackson's failed leadership in Augusta made it worse. As president of the Maine Senate, Troy raised property taxes on Maine seniors, voting twice to eliminate property tax relief. And under Jackson's failed leadership, Mainers paid more of their income on property taxes than any other state in the country. It's part of Troy's troubling pattern of making your life cost more. Maine electric bills surged 36%, the highest increase in America. And Maine had the highest property taxes in America. Look at his record. Troy Jackson made Maine more expensive, and you're paying the price.
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13: 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Once the bus goes 50 miles an hour, the bomb is armed. If it drops below 50, it blows up. What do you do?
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0: TOS, the Mountain of Pure Rock. That is Collective Soul on the 90s at noon today. I'm Jay Stu. We had Seven Mary 3 right before that. A little bit of a little deepish cut. Every single day, Harvest Moon Deli brings you the 90s at noon. They got 9 sweet locations between Augusta and Orno. So pretty much anywhere you are going, you know, zipping up and down 95, there is a location near you. So, you know, if you're one of those people that has to travel for work, at least you can guarantee that pretty much 15 minutes away from wherever you are on the highway, there is a Harvest Moon Deli that you could pull right into right now and solve that problem in your gut that's happening right now. So get in there and grab a delicious soup, salad, or panini from Harvest Moon Deli. Coming right up, we're going to kick off another Rock Slide, 6 in a row, still from the 90s. We're going to kick that off with Silverchair next.
1: Paul LePage.
2: I was 11 in the hospital. My father handed me this coin. He said, tell the doctors you fell down the stairs.
1: Paul's father handed him a 50-cent coin. Paul took it, left the hospital, never moving back home. He was homeless on the streets in Lewiston.

0: till two local families took him in.
1: I know what it's like when every dollar matters. 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
0: Paul LePage knows Maine families cannot afford high taxes. 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He disagrees with them. Paul LePage opposes higher taxes.
1: I'm Paul LePage, candidate for Congress. I approve this message because in Congress, I'll always fight for Maine.
0: Paid for by Paul LePage for Congress.
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17: Quite a bit of cloudiness this afternoon with a slight chance of showers, mild, low to mid 70s, showers end mid 50s tonight. Tomorrow turning sunny, 68 to 72. Friday night clear, chilly, 39 to 43. Sunshine Saturday, middle to upper 60s, showers, lower 60s Sunday. This is Mountain Morning Show meteorologist Russ Murley from the NormsUsedCars.com weather desk.
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TOS. The Mound of Pure Rock. It's a killer classic from Van Halen and a rock slide. Of course, that was Hot for Teacher. Jay Stu here with you today. Obviously, pretty much my favorite Van Halen song. And not just because of the cool drum intro. I just saw that recently Alex and David Lee Roth sat down for a TED Talk. I haven't checked it out online yet. I just saw that it happened. I can't wait to see what that's all about. All right, let's keep ripping it. It's Des Rocks on TOS. Hello.

0: Okay, so here's the deal. We get onto the site at around 8:30, then we stop and twist one up at 10. We work until 1, when we go home for lunch, roll up another jibber and watch my favorite soap. We go back at 2, take another smoky break, and work until the last boat at 4:20. Now I realize that we do things different than those mainland operations you used to. If you don't think you can handle it, well, then you probably won't fit in on our team.
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0: 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That is Ninth Key on the Heavy Lift. Their latest, taking us out of a rock slide, Happy Feels Like. Jay Stu here with you today. That rock slide was brought to you by Varney Buick GMC on the Hogan Road in Bangor. 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Pure Rock coming up from 3 Days Grace, Deftones on the way. Later this hour, the latest from Ashes to New. The latest from Ashes to New. I get caught in that one every time. Stay here.
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1: Two people are in custody following a Brattleboro, Vermont drug bust. Police say a search warrant was executed at a property on Harris Place this week. Investigators say felony amounts of cocaine and fentanyl were seized, along with cash and multiple firearms. Police arrested Scott Kilbasa and Ella Thorne Thompson on multiple drug charges. They are being held on bail. Boy, he missed his calling. He shouldn't have been a drug dealer. He should have been in porn. Scott Kilbasa.
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0: for you. TOS, the Mountain of Pure Rock, the latest from ashes to new. You're on the Heavy Lift. Jay Stu here with you today. Die for You, brand new rock from them. We have to get right into a rock slide. I figure every second that we can gain to get us a little closer to the weekend and get this work week out of the way, we're in better shape. You know what I mean? So we're about to kick off six in a row with Buck Cherry next.
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11: Quite a bit of cloudiness this afternoon with a slight chance of showers, mild, low to mid-70s, showers end, mid-50s tonight. Tomorrow turning sunny, 68 to 72. Friday night clear, chilly, 39 to 43. Sunshine Saturday, middle to upper 60s, showers, lower 60s Sunday. This is Mountain Morning Show meteorologist Russ Murley from the NormsUsedCars.com weather desk.
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TOS, the Mountain of Pure Rock. It's a killer classic from AC/DC in a rock slide. Jay Stu here today. Let's keep going right now with Theory of a Dead Man. It's RX.

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0: 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It's the TOS Heavy Lift with Jay Stu on the mountain of pure rock. TOS.

0: TOS, the Mount of Pure Rock. That is the latest from Cage the Elephant in a Rock Slide. I'm Jay Stu. Brand new rock from them. That's Beaches in Tennessee. We also wrapped up that rock slide thanks to our friends at Diversified Inc., Penobscot Plaza, Bangor, or diversifiedinc.net. Coming right up in just a smidge, we have a Treyu and Clutch. That's going to be awesome. Plus, we have the latest from Shinedown. That's all coming up this hour. Stay here.
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3: I was 11 in the hospital. 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
0: 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We'll do a triple shot, of course, including Bicycle Race from Queen. 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
2: But Jackson's actual record in Augusta means Mainers pay more and keep far less. Your property taxes were already too high. Then Jackson's failed leadership in Augusta made it worse. As president of the Maine Senate, Troy raised property taxes on Maine seniors, voting twice to eliminate property tax relief. And under Jackson's failed leadership, Mainers paid more of their income on property taxes than any other state in the country. It's part of Troy's troubling pattern of making your life cost more. Maine electric bills surged 36%, the highest increase in America. And Maine had the highest property taxes in America. Look at his record. Troy Jackson made Maine more expensive, and you're paying the price.
4: I'm Susan Collins, candidate for Senate, and I've approved this message.
2: Paid for by Collins for Senator.
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0: TOS, the Mount of Pure Rock. That is Shinedown on the Heavy Lift. Jay Stu here with you today. I'm getting ready to get out of here. The guru is going to be in here in just a bit. The Mountain Menage a Trois today will be three in a row from Queen. That's going to be badass, so get ready for that. I am going to kick off a rock slide on my way out the door, though. We'll get that going with Papa Roach next.
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8: Ba-da-ba-ba-ba. Here's what politician Troy Jackson claims.
9: You don't get to buy the government that you want.
8: But let's look at what Troy Jackson did in Augusta. When Jackson was state senate president, his son was one of the highest paid lobbyists in town. Special interests paid his son, and Jackson changed his positions. It was reported that Jackson, quote, flipped his position as his son lobbied. The Portland Press Herald reported Jackson flipped a lot. And Jackson's family has raked in nearly $200,000 lobbying. One company opposed a bill cracking down on their emissions. They paid Jackson's son thousands, and magically the bill they opposed with Troy Jackson in charge, it just went away. Coincidence or corruption? You decide. Troy Jackson's just another dirty politician. 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
1: Quite a bit of cloudiness this afternoon with a slight chance of showers. Mild, low to mid-70s. Showers end mid-50s tonight. Tomorrow turning sunny, 68 to 72. Friday night, clear, chilly, 39 to 43. Sunshine Saturday, middle to upper 60s. Showers, lower 60s Sunday. This is Mountain Morning Show meteorologist Russ Murley from the NormsUseCars.com weather desk.
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TOS got three on the way from Queen on the TOS Mountain Menage a Trois. And this is In This Moment with I Want to Believe in a Rock Slide. You're on the hard drive home.

0: Wait a minute. What do you mean you don't like Star Wars? Come on.
1: I know that was very ballsy of him.
0: Whew, everybody's just okay with it, apparently.
1: Right?
0: It is Queen on the Mountain of Pure Rock, TOS, and it was 48 years ago today that Queen began filming the very historic video for that song right there at Wimbledon...
1: Stadium.
0: Wimbledon Stadium. Yep. They had Greyhound races there or something back
1: in the day. I think so, yeah.
0: They don't do that anymore, and then I think the building's been... The stadium's since been torn down, but I'll tell you what, Nikki. I was 11 years old.
1: I wasn't even born yet.
0: Recently found myself. You know what I'm saying?
1: Uh-huh.
0: So, I mean, like, I didn't see the video because, you know, we didn't have, obviously, we didn't have YouTube.
1: Right.
0: 48 years ago. So, where was an 11-year-old going to see the bicycle race video?
1: Right.
0: But there was a poster.
1: Ooh, exciting. Yes. Babe. Yeah, and for anybody who hasn't seen it, it's posted on the TOS Facebook page, so go check it out.
0: Oh, the video. Is. Oh, yeah. I'm going to have to revisit that.
1: Yes.
0: Because, you know, that poster holds very special memories for me. I actually had a huge Queen poster in my bedroom that, like, covered the whole door. I mean, posters were, they were a big deal in the 70s and 80s. I don't know if poster, if...
1: My guess, young, oh, no, I had posters when I was posters. Younger.
0: Yeah.
1: Do you still have that poster?
0: The Queen post, the huge
1: the baked women, the baked nicicles,
2: the one with nipples, on
1: the
2: it?
1: Ones with the naked. Do you still have that poster?
0: I don't have it.
1: Oh, can you imagine if you
0: came,
1: did?
0: I think it came with the record or something. It may. I don't know.
1: I bet you can find it somewhere like on eBay or something.
0: Anyway, so more to the story with this filming of this Queen video at Wimbledon Stadium. In Wimbledon, the UK. So 65 female professional models racing around the stadium's track. And they're all good looking. At least this 11-year-old still thinks so. Anyway, the bicycles had been rented for the day. And then when the rental company got them back, they were like, no, you got to pay for all the saddles, as they called them in the UK, on these bicycles. All the bicycles. Yeah. You have to replace them. What?
1: No. Spray it down and wipe.
0: I know, right? No Clorox wipes back then? Didn't we have those back then?
1: Right.
0: Anyway, there you go. I thought that was fun to celebrate today with the TOS Mountain Menage a Trois. Three from Queen, and that wraps up another Pure Rock Slide brought to you by Varney Buick GMC on the Hogan Road in Bangor, valuing long drives and great music without interruption, varneybpg.com. Five Finger Death Punch on the way with a song that, how many weeks now, Nikki?
1: 16.
0: How is that possible? That's amazing.
1: Yeah, well, you know what else? The other one that we have, which I can't think of it right off the top of my head, the title of it, but
0: Nails
1: that,
0: in the Coffin.
1: That one's creeping. That's at, was that number,
0: like number three or something
1: last
0: already.
1: Week. So that one's creeping up, trying to take the number one spot.
0: All right, we'll find out where it is this weekend. Sunday noontime with Paul Wolf. And again, it's 6 o'clock, the TOS Top 10 Countdown. And we'll come back next with the Red Hot Chili Peppers.
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4: 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I'm Troy Jackson. I'm running for Senate, and I approve this message.
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1: Wake up! 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
2: On TV, Troy Jackson says,
3: "You should keep more of what you earn."
2: But Jackson's actual record in Augusta means Mainers pay more and keep far less. Your property taxes were already too high. Then Jackson's failed leadership in Augusta made it worse. As president of the Maine Senate, Troy raised property taxes on Maine seniors, voting twice to eliminate property tax relief. And under Jackson's failed leadership, Mainers paid more of their income on property taxes than any other state in the country. It's part of Troy's troubling pattern of making your life cost more. Maine electric bills surged 36%, the highest increase in America. And Maine had the highest property taxes in America. Look at his record. Troy Jackson made Maine more expensive, and you're paying the price.
4: I'm Susan Collins, candidate for Senate, and I've approved this message.
2: Paid for by Collins for Senator.
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0: TOS and Moon Fever, that Seattle band's latest. It's called Bury Me, their first new music since their album last year, Forever Sleep. I assume there's a new album coming out. We shall see. 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Nikki, I'm glad you're still here because I just realized you're not going to be here tomorrow.
1: I'm not. We're not hanging out tomorrow.
0: That makes me a little sad and small.
1: I know, me too. Me too, because we skipped like a couple weeks in a row because I did the morning show. And
0: I know. We got back after last Friday, but okay.
1: And
0: I'm glad you're hanging out with me a little bit this afternoon.
1: Yes.
0: So I just got an email from Mandy, who most folks probably don't know that she's one of our production directors here. She like writes scripts and does all kinds of amazing sound effects and voices and whatever for our commercials. And she just wrote, need an excited stoner voice. Why is she picking me?
1: Oh, come on. You know the answer.
0: Why is she pick me?
1: Because.
0: You think, all right, I gave it a shot. Let's see. What we think here. For real? Right on.
1: Yeah.
0: Okay.
1: Oh, it's right out of Bill and Ted's Excellent Adventures.
0: Right. That'll pass, you think?
1: Absolutely.
0: I'll send this off to her and you'll hear it in a commercial someday.
1: It's so good.
0: A little behind the scenes for you this afternoon at the Mountain of Pure Rock TOS. Why not? All right, another rock slide is on the way. We'll do some 420 Floyd. Get new music from Wage War coming up. We'll do some Van Halen from 5150. Killer classics and the best new stuff. And another guaranteed at least six in a row. We'll begin next with Ryan Purds. Oh, we love him.
2: Here's what politician Troy Jackson claims.
3: You don't get to buy the government that you want.
2: But let's look at what Troy Jackson did in Augusta. When Jackson was state Senate president, his son was one of the highest paid lobbyists in town. Special interests paid his son, and Jackson changed his positions. It was reported that Jackson, quote, flipped his position as his son lobbied. The Portland Press Herald reported Jackson flipped a lot. And Jackson's family has raked in nearly $200,000 lobbying. One company opposed a bill cracking down on their emissions. They paid Jackson's son thousands, and magically the bill they opposed with Troy Jackson in charge, it just went away. Coincidence or corruption? You decide. Troy Jackson's just another dirty politician. SLF PAC paid for and is responsible for the content of this advertising. Not authorized by any candidate or candidates committee. 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
8: We'll see a lot of cloudiness tonight. Lows 53 to 57 degrees. Spotty showers tomorrow, Thursday, mid-70s. Cloudy Thursday night, middle to upper 50s. Turning sunny on Friday. Should be a nice finish to the week, 68 to 72. Partly to mostly sunny on Saturday, mid-60s. Showers, low 60s on Sunday. This is Mountain Morning Show meteorologist Russ Murley from the NormsUseCars.com weather desk.
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0: Happy 420. Hope you had a good one. It is TLS and our daily safety meeting with 420 Floyd. And Fearless right there from Metal today. 420 Floyd brought to you by Green Bear 420 and Green Bear Green Care there at 531.
1: Oh, Jesus, the microphone just broke. Bang, you're right on the nose. All right, I'll have to figure out how to fix this. Oh, God. That just came unscrewed, I guess. Okay, hang on a second. Where was I? Oh, I might have a little blood on the tip there. Okay, 420 Floyd is brought to you by Green Bear 420 and Green Bear Green Care. They're at 531 Moosehead Trail in Newport, not just a store. It's a lifestyle. Thankfully, it's 420, and I'm pretty chill about this injury right now. Looks like I got an email here in my DM from Leslie. Leslie writes, we're in Wisconsin painting Sister's house. Thanks for keeping us company. Well, that's our pleasure, Leslie. She goes on to say, no names or hometown because we don't want to advertise that we're not around home. Okay. Suffice to say, we've both known you since we were kids. Okay, so I'm curious, Leslie. Do you mean that you and Sister have known me, the guru, Brian, or just you're saying it TOS in general? Anyway, she goes on to say, I'll catch up with you next week when we're home. All right, Leslie, I look forward to it. A little shout out there to you. Thanks for writing to us. Anytime you want to reach out, easy to do. Just tap the mic button on the TOS app. You can send us an audio message, or you can send an email to the guru. I don't care. Or you can just send a text, too, through the app as well. We love to hear from you. It is the Mountain of Pure Rock TOS. And on the way, let's see, what do I have next in store here? How about some Ghost? Haven't done that in a while. And we'll do the new one from Motionless and White, straight ahead on the TOS Hard Drive Home.
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1: Ongoing development on the outskirts of Los Angeles is forcing wild donkeys out of their natural habitat. There are wild donkeys in LA?
2: How about that?
1: 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Donkeys have been spotted crossing the 60 freeway and grazing along the shoulder, some of them already having sustained injuries.
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0: Their new one, The Wow Signal. 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Also, let's see, we did a killer classic from Ozzy Osbourne just before that, Mama, I'm Coming Home. And more of it next in a Rock Slide, guaranteed at least six in a row. We'll start that with Chevelle. Hey, remember, all this week, the Mountain Morning Show is giving you gas. Oh, that was a bad one. Let me try it again. That was better. Tomo and Mandy have $50 Irving gas cards to give away. And to win, all you got to do is survive a round of the Wacky Zany Goofy Radio Type Quiz Show. That happens right around 9 a.m. It's more fabulous prizes from the Mountain of Pure Rock, TOS. 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
6: On TV, Troy Jackson says,
7: "You should keep more of what you earn."
6: But Jackson's actual record in Augusta means Mainers pay more and keep far less. Your property taxes were already too high. Then Jackson's failed leadership in Augusta made it worse. As president of the Maine Senate, Troy raised property taxes on Maine seniors, voting twice to eliminate property tax relief. And under Jackson's failed leadership, Mainers paid more of their income on property taxes than any other state in the country. 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Maine electric bills surged 36%, the highest increase in America. And Maine had the highest property taxes in America. Look at his record. Troy Jackson made Maine more expensive, and you're paying the price.
8: I'm Susan Collins, candidate for Senate, and I've approved this message.
6: Paid for by Collins for Senator.
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2: We'll see a lot of cloudiness tonight, lows 53 to 57 degrees, spotty showers tomorrow, Thursday, mid-70s. Cloudy Thursday night, middle to upper 50s, turning sunny on Friday, should be a nice finish to the week, 68 to 72. Partly to mostly sunny on Saturday, mid-60s, showers, low 60s on Sunday. This is Mountain Morning Show meteorologist Russ Merle from the NormsUseCars.com weather desk.
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0: It's TOS, and they've done shows with Metallica before. They'll be doing them again next year. The M72 World Tour North America 2027 has been announced. It starts in Vancouver on May the 8th of next year. Metallica, Limp Bizkit, and Avatar. Avatar right there with Crying Fire, more of the best new rock on the mountain of pure rock, TOS. And that wraps up another Pure Rock Slide brought to you by Varney Buick GMC on the Hogan Road in Bangor, valuing long drives and great music without interruption, varneybpg.com. 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
1: Johnny Depp is making a comeback in an unexpected way. He's set to star in Ebenezer, A Christmas Carol, with horror heavyweight Ty West directing. It is Ty, right?
2: Yeah. Oh, he's going to be Scrooge? Oh, that'll be interesting.
1: Paramount's closing the deal, eyeing a November 2026 release. As expected, this version promises a darker twist on the Dickens classic ghost story. The original holiday tale follows Ebenezer Scrooge's journey through his past, present, and future.
2: Right.
1: For Depp, this is one of his biggest roles since the 2022 legal win against Amber Heard.
2: That's right. Well, yeah, we haven't seen much of him since then. And actually, in this new version of A Christmas Carol, I believe the ghost of Christmas past will poop in his bed.
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4: 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When Jackson was state senate president, his son was one of the highest paid lobbyists in town. Special interests paid his son, and Jackson changed his positions. It was reported that Jackson, quote, flipped his position as his son lobbied. The Portland Press Herald reported Jackson flipped a lot. And Jackson's family has raked in nearly $200,000 lobbying. One company opposed a bill cracking down on their emissions. They paid Jackson's son thousands, and magically the bill they opposed with Troy Jackson in charge, it just went away. Coincidence or corruption? 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

0: TOS, that is fresh out the kitchen from Dead Poets Society. Their new album, Monarch, is out on Friday, October 2nd. 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Before the Dead Poets Society, Pearl Jam from Versus, we did Better Man. It's killer classics and the best new stuff. And another guaranteed at least six in a row starts next with The Warning. Also, an update on the forecast from Russ Murray.
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8: We'll see a lot of cloudiness tonight. Lows 53 to 57 degrees. Spotty showers tomorrow, Thursday, mid-70s. Cloudy Thursday night, middle to upper 50s. Turning sunny on Friday. Should be a nice finish to the week, 68 to 72. Partly to mostly sunny on Saturday, mid-60s. Showers, low 60s on Sunday. This is Mountain Morning Show meteorologist Russ Murley from the NormsUseCars.com weather desk.
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Adam and Matt right there with 3 Days Grace and Kill Me Fast from their latest Alien Nation. 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Guaranteed at least 6 in a row. This is Finger 11 on the TOS hard drive home.

It's Tomo and Mandy in the morning. After that, we're on the job with Pure Rock Slides all day, starting at 10. This is Maine's Mountain of Pure Rock, TOS.

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1: Yeah, take her easy, bud. It is Theory of a Dead Man with Winnebago, more of the best new rock on the mountain of pure rock, TOS. 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We'll come right back with Linkin Park. 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
4: I was 11 in the hospital. 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
4: I'm Paul LePage, candidate for Congress. 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

0: TOS, that band right there, comes back with a new album on November 13th. It is Royal Blood, two-man band. 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All right, that's it for the goo, making room for the Rush Man. He's in after hours next. He'll start off the program with Mandatory Metallica. Remember, you can get a song on tonight at 9 on Roll Your Own. Tap the mic on the TOS app. Let the Rush Man know what you want to hear. We'll get another rock slide coming down the mountain next with some Drowning Pool. Thanks for listening. Good night, and remember, if the conniption fits, wear it, guru out, Rush Man in. 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
11: We'll see a lot of cloudiness tonight. Lows 53 to 57 degrees. Spotty showers tomorrow, Thursday, mid-70s. Cloudy

0: Tonight, middle to upper 50s, turning sunny on Friday. Should be a nice finish to the week, 68 to 72. Partly to mostly sunny on Saturday, mid-60s. Showers, low 60s on Sunday. This is Mountain Morning Show meteorologist Russ Merley from the NormsUseCars.com weather desk.
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0: 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Rushman and Simon Rockslide, tap the mic button on the TOS app for Roll Your Own tonight. You got that at 9 and Out of the Cellar. A little bit later on here, Rockslide continues with Shinedown on TOS.

0: It's good. It's good. TOS is the mountain of pure rock. Nasty sounding Evanescence there. Tell me when you've had enough. Also, Breaking Benjamin shined out at 2 from Metallica. Eye of the Beholder and Aid My Bitch. 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Rush Man on a thirsty Thursday. Weekend is almost here. 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Giovanni and the Hired Guns, also Foo Fighters, on the way.
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0: TOS, the Mountain of Pure Rock, and the latest from Mastodon, Snakes for Dinner. Can you imagine gathering around the table during Thanksgiving and having a nice family dinner with the band Mastodon? Oh, man, I think that'd be very special. Nirvana before that from Nevermind on After Hours. Rushman with another rock slide. That'll kick off with Disturbed. Also, The Pretty Reckless on the way. And today's Out of the Cellar. Ozempic, WeGovney, GLP-1s. Every day the same thought haunts you. What if I stop? The British Medical Journal says most gain every pound back. 4 times faster. Why? The shot quiets your appetite. It can't touch your habits. They live in the subconscious, where Ozempic can't go. The Journal of the American Medical Association found adding behavior therapy to GLP-1s nearly tripled the results. Tripled. And going hypnosis is behavior therapy concentrated. A sequence patented in 2002 for rewiring the subconscious. 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

0: That each week, pick the teams that you think will win that week. 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
1: We'll see a lot of cloudiness tonight, lows 53 to 57 degrees, spotty showers tomorrow, Thursday, mid-70s. Cloudy Thursday night, middle to upper 50s, turning sunny on Friday, should be a nice finish to the week, 68 to 72. Partly to mostly sunny on Saturday, mid-60s, showers, low 60s on Sunday. This is Mountain Morning Show meteorologist Russ Merle from the NormsUseCars.com weather desk.
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1: For September 17th, happy 75th birthday to Cassandra Peterson, a.k.a. Elvira, Mistress of the Dark.
2: Hello, darling. Yes, sirree, it's little old me, that gal with a shape that drives me away. Elvira, Mistress of the Dark. This one is called Frankenstein's Castle of Freaks. Yeah, catchy title, huh? I always thought that would make really a terrific name for a fast food chain. You know, the Frankenstein? Hot dogs and beer, you know, Frankenstein? Get it? Yeah, well, it's something to think about.
1: Let's open one up around here. Huh? Today, in 67, the Doors were banned from the Ed Sullivan Show after Jim Morrison broke his agreement that he wouldn't sing the words, "Girl, we couldn't get much higher," from Light My Fire, but did anyway. Ozzy Osbourne released his sixth studio album on this day, 1991, No More Tears. Happy 47th anniversary to Unleashed in the East, the live album from Judas Priest, released on this day in 1979. 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